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0: It's 92.5 and 93.3, The Bull. Hey there, it's me, I'm Heath West. And even if you're not a fan of her music, you probably have heard of Olivia Rodrigo, big pop singer. My son Casey is he's in love with her. She just paid the final semester tuition for a graduate from the University of Alabama, Jamie Causey. She went online on TikTok and shared the story. Last year, she posted a TikTok about how she's in her final semester, but she can't afford the tuition. She was like, what am I going to do? I'm almost done. I'm a first-generation college student. Well, the superstar, Olivia Rodrigo, saw that. And she direct messaged Jamie and said, hey, I saw your video. I'd love to help out. Venmo'd her enough money to pay tuition for the final semester. Now, Jamie is a graduate thanks to Olivia Rodrigo.
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This happened in Rhode Island. I'll tell you more next. 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

0: This is 92.5 and 93.3, The Bull. And Tim and Faith there, It's Your Love. I'm Heath West. And imagine pulling up to a roadway that is blocked because there's just squid everywhere. I mean, that's not something you see every day, but it happened in Rhode Island. Over 20 tons of squid on the road. A truck was turning the trailer, hauling all that squid, dislodged, fell onto its side. It went everywhere. Crews had to use skid steers to scrape up the mess. And it was smelly, nasty stench left behind because the squid was cooking on the hot pavement. It's just like, what can be worse here, huh? Oh, okay, now the squid that's fell out of the truck is going to start cooking itself. Great.
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0: 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And hey there, it's me, I'm Heath West. Today, August 20th, man, today's like my day. It's my day more than my birthday is. It is National Radio Day. That's me. It's National Bacon Lovers Day. It is totally me. Yes. So happy Radio Day for those of you who enjoy listening to the radio, those of us who have worked in radio, and to everyone who enjoys breakfast with a side of bacon. Happy National Bacon Lovers Day.
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Crowd going nuts for Kenny Chesney, Lainey Wilson. You could be there with a friend and $1,000. Next chance to win tomorrow morning at 9.

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0: 92.5 and 93.3, The Bull. And hey, there's me. I'm Heath West. And if you love spicy treats, well, Cheetos says, hold my drink, because they've got something for you. A bag of Cheetos Sweet Phantom Heat Puffs. On the bag, it says the flavor of fear. And when you bite into one, you get the sensation of heat and tingling and numbing and even a subtle fizz. What is going on here? Chaos involved in your mouth here. Comes from a certain pepper that does all the above. Cheetos has done some research. They say stress and fear can increase cravings for spicy foods. They figure this is the perfect snack for Halloween. And you'll be able to get it here as we roll into September. Look for Cheetos Sweet Phantom Heat Puffs.
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0: 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And it's not quite beginner's luck for Eric, but he's going to Vegas.
1: I decided to enter just for the heck of it. I haven't entered in probably over a year, and I was like, what the heck, let me try it again, and it actually worked.
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0: 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And it's me, I'm Heath West. 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

0: This is 92.5 and 93.3, The Bull. And it's me, I'm Heath West. Faith Hill on the way. Got Dierks Bentley, too, and your request tonight as well as we inch a little closer to the weekend. 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

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And now thanks to Jack, who's got us on tonight. 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

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And there's a heart surgeon who has performed thousands of procedures. He says there are five things he would never do if he wanted a healthy heart. Tell you what those are next. Right now, Keith Urban, who wouldn't want to be me?

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0: It's 92.5 and 93.3, The Bull. And it's me, I'm Heath West. And this guy, Dr. Jeremy London, this guy has performed 8,000 heart procedures. Holy moly. He says there are a few habits he would avoid at all costs. At the top of the list, smoking, eating too much ultra-processed foods, and sitting around too much. But he also says loneliness and chronic stress can take a toll on your heart as well. So staying connected to people and making time to relax are important as well. So in other words, move more, eat better, stress less, and spend time with people that you enjoy.
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0: 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And Derek headed to Vegas to our iHeartRadio Music Festival. 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
1: Rascal Flats there, that is Mayberry. This is the Friday, August 21st edition of the Third Shift. What's going on with y'all? My name is Adam. Thank you so much for spending your late evenings with me here on into the early morning hours. It is my job to provide you with the greatest country music ever made, and I intend on doing just that. Alan Jackson, Dolly, Garth and Moore, it's all next.
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1: 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She had a bunch of hits, none as big as this. 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
1: Sammy Kershaw with She Don't Know She's Beautiful. She always needs a reminder. That is your reminder, guys, to let them know that they're beautiful. Welcome back to the third shift. My name is Adam. Kit Moore is in the news. He has a warning for young artists trying to be like, say, Morgan Wallen or Tyler Childers or whoever the hot new country act is. And the warning is, well, something that a lot of young artists should take in. He said, quote, "We see a lot of people chasing the biggest seller in our format right now, but by the time you catch it, the train has left the tracks and you're getting to pick up a few little nibbles here and there, but then it's going to fizzle out. You have to find your own voice," is what he's saying. Kip Moore, words of the wise to the burgeoning country stars out there.
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The king of country music, George Strait, with Write This Down. I want you to win a trip to Las Vegas, and I'm going to tell you how you can do just that. But I'm going to play a couple tunes first. Give me about 7 minutes. Right now, the ZBB. Keep me in mind.

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1: A country boy can survive. That is Hank Jr. My name is Adam. Welcome back. We are only weeks away from our iHeartRadio Music Festival presented by Capital One, and we want you to be in the house. 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More keywords for a chance for you and a friend to head to T-Mobile Arena September 18th and 19th. We'll cover the round-trip airfare, the hotel stay, ground transportation to and from the show. We'll even give you $1,000 in spending cash. Make sure you're listening for those keywords all day. The first one coming up at 9 a.m. We'll then give you keywords at 1 p.m. and 5 p.m. When you hear them, simply text them to the number 200-200. 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
1: Look, Brian, speaking the truth there, lots of the country is incredibly dry right now. Rain is a good thing. My name is Adam. Welcome back. Let's talk award shows if we could. The nominees for the 2026 MTV Video Music Awards came out yesterday. Ella Langley Shaboozy and Stella Lefty lead the country artists with two nominations each. Ella's Choosing Texas is up for Song of the Year. Shaboozy's Cowgirl is up for Best Cinematography, and Stella is nominated for Best New Artist. Morgan Wallen also secured one nomination for Artist of the Year. And don't forget, this is a award show that, well, more than likely, the country audience will not be paying much attention to.
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1: Toby Keith telling you something you never want to hear. You ain't much fun. From the late, great Hall of Famer, here's Phil Vassar. 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
1: David Lee Murphy, that is dust on the bottle. Welcome back to the third shift. Again, my name is Adam. Wanted to go ahead and drop this story. It happened earlier in the week, and it is a sad one. Longtime ZZ Top drummer Frank Beard passed away Monday, this ranch in Richmond, Texas. He was 77, no word yet on the cause of death. Guitarist and singer Billy Gibbons called him a great friend and collaborator and one of the most naturally innovative drummers and a great and true son of Texas. Now, Beard joined Gibbons and ZZ Top shortly after they released their first single, Salt Lick. Now, this was back in 1969. That same year, they added bassist Dusty Hill and started a run that lasted until Hill's death in 2021, meaning that now, Billy Gibbons, the last remaining member of ZZ Top.
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1: Mary Chapin Carpenter, She Feels Lucky. 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Here's George Strait. You look so good in love.

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But tonight your beauty is shining through. 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So before he takes you away, please let me say.

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1: I love a rainy night. That is Eddie Rabbit. My name is Adam. This is the third shift. And I'm here to remind you once more that I want you to win the trip of a lifetime. I'm talking about heading out to Vegas. Little Sin City action September 18th and 19th. Two nights, one stage. I am, of course, talking about our iHeartRadio Music Festival presented by Capital One. You and a friend will get round-trip airfare, hotel stay, tickets to the show, ground transportation to and from the show. 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We'll even give you a $1,000 gift card. We're giving you keywords all day long, 9 a.m., 1 p.m., and 5 p.m. Multiple chances throughout the day for you to win. 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
1: Garth Brooks, he's got a huge tour coming up in 2027. 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
1: Red Dirt Road, that is Brooks and Dunn. My name is Adam. This is the third shift. Welcome back. I want to talk about something just bizarre. Now, I mentioned this earlier on the program here, but the 2026 MTV Video Music Award nominees came out earlier this week, and Madonna leads with 11. Yes, that Madonna in 2026. Did anybody know that Madonna was out here making a bunch of music? It's 2026. Now, if you told me this was 86, this makes a whole lot more sense. Can I please get educated on what Madonna has been doing this year? Because I'm just completely out of the loop on this thing. Anyways, Video of the Year, Confessions 2, the film, is one of the things she's nominated for. 11 nominations.
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1: 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Where I come from, that is Alan Jackson. Got to throw a shout out there this morning. Miss Waitress Kim over at Jim's. She loves listening to the third shift before she starts her very early shift. Kim, I appreciate you. Our buddy Sandy reached out and told me to listen to the third shift here. Thank you so much. Here's Mel McDaniel. Lord have mercy.

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0: 93.3 and 92.5, the Bull, San Antonio's classic country station. John Michael Montgomery, I swear, this is the third shift. Welcome back. I got invited to go to see the brand new Spider-Man movie, and unfortunately, I wasn't able to make it. I still haven't seen it yet, but there's a Spider-Man story that's pretty wild. Tom Holland is set for life thanks to this movie. When it's all said and done, he is going to have made over $100 million just for the latest flick, Brand New Day. His salary alone was $20 million, and he gets a percentage of the profits. And the movie's already made $2 billion. That's going to be in the $100 million range, which is quite a raise. Tom Holland, by the way, made $250,000 for his first appearance as Spider-Man. Dude, I mean, he's set. It's done for him. He don't have to do nothing else.
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1: Joe DeMessina, one of my favorite people there with I'm All Right. Here's Clint Black. This is the worst way you can possibly be broken up with. Nothing but the tail.

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1: I'm no stranger to the rain, the late, great Keith Whitley. Welcome back. What's up? My name is Adam. If you spend enough time on the road, you probably have some opinions about drivers based solely on what they're driving. 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BMWs, Ram trucks, and Tesla have the worst drivers. 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Ram was second, and Tesla was the third worst. Now, I'm going to give you the flip side. 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Chrysler drivers had 26 incidents per 1,000 drivers nationally, the lowest rate among the major brands.
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0: San Antonio's classic country, 93.3 and 92.5 The Bull. Randy Houser, how country feels, and that is how we're going to put the big shiny bow on the Friday, August 21st edition of the Third Shift, as always. This is the highlight of my day. My name is Adam, and I appreciate y'all kicking it with me here into the early morning hours. With that said, it is time for me to vacate the premise. Fear not, the greatest country music of all time continues all day long. Conway, Dwight Yoakam, Toby Keith, and more. It's all next.
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1: Rascal Flatts, My Wish. A little too early to start making those wishes, start making those plans. No, come on, it's Friday. I'm ready for the weekend. And we're going to, by the way, we'll get this Friday officially kicked off just after 9 with our Finally Friday song. Get ready for that. Sit down, have a cup of coffee, put a smile on your face, brush your teeth, of course. I did that twice today anyway. I'm Bob Pickett. Good morning.
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1: 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And the winning starts at 9 o'clock this morning. That's worth getting up early out of bed. Yeah, of course. Highway 20 Ride and Zach Brown Band.

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1: Carrie Underwood, Undo It. Of course, Carrie will be back. New season of American Idol. Now, wait, don't get excited yet. The auditions, of course, are taking place in a few weeks, but we're not going to be able to see anything until January, but it will be worth its wait. But yeah, they're going to have the three judges that we're used to back now. Carrie Underwood, of course, Lionel Richie, and Luke Bryan. And hopefully Luke won't fall down and, you know, embarrass himself again.
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1: Good morning, I'm Bob Pickett. 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
1: George Strait, Love Without End. Amen. Yeah, that's Bubba's daddy right there. That's who that is. I'm Bob Pickett. Good morning. Today is Senior Citizens Day. 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
1: Diamond Rio, Meet in the Middle. Remember the first time I met Diamond Rio? They were known, well, it was a different name back then. Remember the old Opryland Amusement Park in Nashville? The place they never should have gotten rid of, they never should have torn down? Diamond Rio was, they were formed there. They were known as the Grizzly River Boys. Then they called themselves the Tennessee River Boys. And they decide, hey, let's get a record deal. And they call themselves Diamond Rio. But man, what a history. What a great group right there. A lot of fun.
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0: 93.3 The Bull, San Antonio's classic country station. Josh Grayson, nothing to lose. Hey, welcome to Friday. Good morning. I'm Bob Pickett. You know what you got to do today? You've got to nominate a teacher. 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

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Cannot believe it. My wife is already giving me a list of things we need to do around the house for the weekend. Already, do you ever get yours this early? Gotta come up with some excuse. I've got time. Anyway, come a little closer. Dirk Bentley.

0: 93.3 The Bull, San Antonio's classic country station. John Michael Montgomery sold at the Grundy County auction incident. I'm Bob Pickett. That's what I need to do this weekend to get out of the chores around the house. I need to find a couple of estate sales to go to. Maybe I can do that. Let's see what happened today in country music history. Anything happened? Here it is, August 21st. Oh, yeah. Born on this day in 1938, the late, great Kenny Rogers. Born in Houston, Texas. I miss Kenny Rogers. Did you ever see him in concert? He would flip out dollar bills. He'd pick on one person on the front row, usually a man, and he would throw him dollar bills throughout his performance. A friend of mine made $20 that way. Got him. See, today also, today's the day in 1961 that Patsy Cline recorded her version of the Willie Nelson song, Crazy. Casey Musgraves, born on this day back in 1988. Garth Brooks released his debut single, If Tomorrow Never Comes. My goodness, back on this date in 1998. And that's it right there for country music history. Is today a special day for you? Well, if you're a senior citizen, it is, because, again, it's National Senior Citizens Day. So I'm telling you, get those discounts.
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that was back before the war. 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He went down, but they missed me by a hair. He'd always stop right there and say,

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1: Zach Brown Band, Jimmy Buffett, Knee Deep. Boy, that puts a smile on my face, your face too. I'm just happy because it's Friday and we're going to play that Friday song next hour, finally Friday. Well, it's nearly time for our first trip of the day and $1,000. Yeah, you can win your way to Vegas to be a part of our iHeartRadio Music Festival presented by Capital One. 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And performances include BTS, Benson Boone, Cardi B, Goo Goo Doll, Kenny Chesney, Goo Goo Dolls, I guess I should say. I don't want to get in trouble from the boss. Lainey Wilson, Major Lazer, Muse, Snoop Dogg, Weezer, and more. 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
1: Alabama, Dixieland Delight. Do you think that song right there got your toes and your feet to stomping and tapping? Well, you just wait, because you know what it is. It's Friday. It's finally Friday. The song you've been waiting all week to hear, right? Let's take it away with Mr. Jones.

0: That's right. It's finally Friday. Plan for the weekend and plan to hang around with us all weekend long, too. Hope you have a great Friday. And welcome to National Senior Citizens Day, too. I've got a few discounts waiting my way in a few hours.
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1: Luke Bryan, do I? 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
1: Clay Walker, She Won't Be Lonely Long. Oh, by the way, happy belated birthday to Clay Walker. Clay just had a birthday a few days ago. Well, let's see. It's already August the 21st. You know that. Getting closer. 2 weeks from today, we start our Labor Day weekend. And it's a little bit late, it seems like, this year, right? But also 2 weeks away, we start college football, and I cannot wait. How about you?
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1: I'm still waiting for my invitation to join this lady at her album release party at Billy Bob's in Fort Worth, Texas. 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
1: Brooks and Dunn, Neon Moon. 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The answer? Not enough, I can tell you that anyway. I'm Bob Pickett. 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
1: Papa drove a truck nearly all his life. You know it drove Mama crazy being a trucker's wife. The part she couldn't handle was being alone. 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

0: 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Jason Aldean, Crazy Town. It's one way to describe Nashville. I enjoyed my trip to the Country Music Hall of Fame, my favorite place in the world. And again, if you haven't seen those videos, take a look at it. 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

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All right, I'm just going to tell you, you need to know how much I love you, that I'm playing George Strait's Amarillo by Morning on my show, because there's something about this song at the end of it with the fiddle. I just start tearing up. I don't know why.

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I'm Angie Ward. 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

0: 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I hope you're having a great work day. You ready to go to Vegas to the iHeartRadio Music Festival? This is so exciting. You know, my husband and I just got back from Las Vegas. If you want to follow me on my socials at Angie Ward Online, we renewed our vows at the Viva Las Vegas Chapel with Elvis because, you know, that's how you have to do it if you're in Vegas. I don't care what you do, but I can definitely get you into the iHeartRadio Music Festival with $1,000 spending money coming up right at 1 o'clock.
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Thanks so much for hanging out with us today. Don't forget, a trip to Vegas coming your way after 1:00.

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0: 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You know, this is a remake for Darius Rucker. Why did he record Wagon Wheel?
1: I was at my daughter's talent show, and the teachers had a band, and they started playing Wagon Wheel. And I was sitting there, and they were playing real country with drums and the slide guitar. And I texted my producer that I wanted to cut it. He was like, well, a lot of people cut it. And I texted him back. I'm not asking. I'm telling you, we're

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1: Hey, do you have one of these people in your friend group? 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I'm Angie Ward. 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
1: It's Angie Ward. Where are my NFL fantasy football folks? You already know this. It's National Fantasy Football Draft Day. That's right. That person cheering against his favorite NFL team because the opposing quarterback is on his fantasy roster. It is always the most frustrating thing for me when I'm watching football and people in the room are cheering against our team because of their fantasy football team. But I know that's what goes on. I also know that these fantasy football draft events are a pretty big deal. So ladies, if you're missing your husband who is on a fantasy football team this evening, that's where he's at, most likely.
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The devil went down to Georgia. He was looking for a soul to steal. He was in a bind because he was way behind and he was willing to make a deal. When he came across this young man sawing on a fiddle and playing it hot, and the devil jumped up on a hickory stump and said, "Boy, let me tell you what. 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

0: 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It's National Sweet Tea Day today. I can tell that Terry grew up in the South like I did.
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1: It's Angie Ward. Thank you for hanging out with us this afternoon. Oh, my goodness. I was looking back 27 years ago this week, 1999. Lone Star was celebrating its sixth week at number one with the song Amazed. Brad Paisley was the new guy with Who Needs Pictures in the top 10. Alabama and NSYNC were at number three with God Must Have Spent a Little More Time on You. I totally forgot that Alabama and NSYNC

0: did a collab together. And also making the top 10, Alan Jackson's Little Man.
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1: It's Angie Ward. It is National Sweet Tea Day. Now, I was raised in Georgia, so obviously I grew up drinking sweet tea, but now I lean towards unsweetened tea for health reasons. What about you?
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0: 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Today would have been Kenny Rogers' 88th birthday. Here he is with The Gambler.
1: On a warm summer's eve, on a train bound for nowhere, I met up with a gambler. 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
1: Thank you so much for spending your afternoon with us. I'm Angie Ward. Something really cool going on tomorrow. Opry Live in London is going to stream as a two-part Opry Live series. The first one's going to be tomorrow. 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YouTube pages as well. Luke Combs, Carly Pierce, Darius Rucker, Marty Stewart going to be there as well. Something to set a reminder for.
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I have always loved this Rascal Flatts song. Just a reminder that when things aren't going the way you want to in life, maybe it's because there's a bigger plan for something better. 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

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Let me be the first, or maybe second, to congratulate you. You made it to the weekend. Here's Darius Rucker and Don't Think I Don't Think About It.

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0: 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And it's finally Friday, my friends. We did it. We made it to Friday.
1: It's Friday.
0: That's what I'm talking about. Happy weekend, my friends. I'm Heath West. Got Hank Jr. and a family tradition on the way for a Friday. Got Alan Jackson, too. Keith Urban and your favorite song. 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

0: 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And while most couples arrive at their wedding by limo, one decided to drop in from 14,000 feet. Tell you about that next. Here's Keith Urban. Who wouldn't want to be me?
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1: And happy Friday. I'm Heath West.
0: If you're a skydiving instructor and you get married to another skydiving instructor, naturally you skydive on your wedding day. That's exactly what this couple from Syracuse did. They jumped out of a perfectly good plane, 14,000 feet. Yeah, they skydived. Skydove? How do you say that? They did the skydiving thing with their entire wedding party and the officiant, all of them jumping from 14,000 feet. Bright even wore a modified wedding dress. Now, the couple met through skydiving. He proposed during a jump, and then they got married during a skydive. That's what you call taking the plunge.
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